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You put water into a bottle, it becomes the bottle. You put it in a teapot, it becomes the teapot. Now water can flow, or it can crash. Be water, my friend.

Do that rag, that Georgia rag. 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That Georgia rag. 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Let's mess around the rest of the night. Doing that rag, that Georgia rag. 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

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That's what makes you feel good right in there. 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
1: Where call I man for? After a man now, Chester.
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1: Call is gonna get a nice gift certificate to hold food. Come on.

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If you get on the boat and you drop your paddle, what you need to do is to suspend that day's catch. Go back the other day, because the spirits

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We on that Swiss D's bro. Swiss let's go balle balle on these motherfuckers. Let's show them what the second punch is all about. Uzair Khan, we about to go on the second one. Let's fucking go. Yeah.

0: I'm constantly trying to remember, like, okay, you have to chase your goals, but you got to check in with your mom, and you got to make sure your sisters are okay, you got to make sure your bills are paid, but you got to make sure you have fun and time for you, time for your friends. And, like, I just constantly feel like I'm neglecting parts of my life.
1: Nope. 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
1: 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It's 24 hours. 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

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I'm a star. 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You have to have a place to live. You have to have money. You have to maintain things. 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

Slowly rub and caress your forehead and bear our problems. 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Spiritual bonds are connected. What interaction? Well, let's drive to the city and walk among the lights of the city streets. 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That's why I'm scared to fall in love with you because we're just not so natural.

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1: 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A rude guy is just a rugged ruffian. 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

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A little bit of blood came out. And it was all these things which kept the sound holy. And even though the wind gauge made true scale, I prefer to read a fipple reed. A reed that would rattle. And so we kept on.

tenement rose steamed as the pavements boiled. Metal fire escapes twist as broken bones. I teach you another chord on your charity shop guitar, and the neighbors scream at each other like wild dogs. Outside, workers grind industrial machinery, which tightens the screws of our life. We struggle to breathe in the sweltering summer heat. The day is alive, the city's alive, the day is alive, the city's alive. Temperature rages, you whisper in my ear, you say, darling, you gotta try to be cool.

early evening smoke rises from gridlock traffic. The engines howl and the car horns. They call and respond. Coltrane and Davis, Wesley and Parker. As a cyclist races by with a Bluetooth speaker that shakes the scene with distorted sounds. And the stilettoed women clickety clacking down the street with so much beauty. Sketches of the world, they fizz through me with a frenetic energy. Insanity has been with me my whole life. Music is my

to the evening rain which glistens on flesh. The playground of the metropolis is a roller coaster of chaos. We move over the bridge of incandescent lights, beside the alleyways of ganja and urine. We move through the city, we become the city. The parlous dances as a forest in the storm, and the night tastes of Henry Miller's Paris, where vice and danger go hand in hand. This is the age of violence. The music will only begin when we turn up the silence. The night is alive, the city's alive, the night's alive, the city's alive, the night's alive.

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Oh, the mic's alive? 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

Yeah. 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

may be an ambassador to England or France. You may like to gamble. You might like to dance. You might be the heavyweight